0: lights, camera, action, that's it.
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0: We're going to do today's three of a kind in about a minute's time. But just before that, make sure you've grabbed yourself a paper and a pen to write down the answers. Let me tell you that Leicestershire Wildlife Hospital's popular tabletop sale and coffee morning returns tomorrow. That's at Kibworth Village Hall. It runs from 10 a.m. until 12:30. You'll find bric-a-brac, clothing, handmade gifts, plenty of bargains, along with toasties. I love a toastie. Got to be a cheese toastie. Don't put tomato in it, or you'll burn your lips off. Tea, coffees, homemade cakes, etc. Admission is absolutely free. So there you go. Leicester Wildlife Hospital's popular tabletop sale and coffee morning at Kibworth Village Hall tomorrow from 10 a.m.
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0: And here we are, 8:40. It's time for today's Three of a Kind quiz, the last one of the week. What's the score so far? Is it 3-1? I can't remember now. Or is it 2-each? I think it's 2-each, isn't it? Yes, it's 2-each. Today's the decider. Three questions, three answers. Work out the answers to the questions, then work out what connects them. Once you've got that connection, that is your fourth answer. Send all four answers in to me at the station. You can telephone me, 01858 464 666. 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

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Forget the monster. Bit of Iron Maiden. I used to love a bit of this. I even wore the t-shirt back in the day.

0: Fender and Olivia Dean. That's the one, Phil. Been at number one for, well, it's record-breaking now, isn't it? You're not alone, though, Phil. I do look at the charts and sometimes think, nope, never heard that, never heard that.
1: There you go.
0: It's a sign of our advancing years, I think, then. Anyway, we're on course for another heat wave next week, it's saying then, so get out in the garden then, look at your parched lawn and think, what am I going to do with this? Gardening's going to change, isn't it? You know, with the advent of these hotter, drier summers, I mean, instead of selling £200 water features, garden centres will start selling something called, costing 200 quid, just called water, if it gets any worse. And instead of a kennel for your cold, your old pet dog, garden centres are going to start selling in large sheds for your next pet camel then. That's how I can see that happening then. Mind you... You're always getting the ump. And instead of selling that netting to protect the seeds the customers have planted from pigeons, garden centres are probably going to be selling netting to protect their customers from mosquitoes. So let's just hope Monty Nunn doesn't get even more fan mail from older ladies after finding it necessary to present gardeners work with no clothes on. Nobody needs to see that, Monty Don. Nobody wants to see you in the nip, no matter how hot it gets.

0: Still need to do that Christmas parody of this song. Are you Rudolph or are you Prancer? That really works itself, that, doesn't it? Maybe I'll get AI on the case. And, well, I can figure it out to spell it AI.
1: Are we human?
0: Killers on HFM.
1: Or are we Dancer?
0: Are you Rudolph or are you Prancer?
1: Are we human?
0: Yeah, 25 to 11.
1: Or are we Dancer?
0: Morning to Sue. Is the answer to the survey they don't know about their wife's finances? It's not right, but you're along the right kind of lines. 10% of men don't know this about their wife. That is the question. But what do you think that might be then? Let me know. That's the whole point of the quiz, you see. 10% of men don't know this about their wife. But what is it?
2: Dave Smith's survey of the day.
0: I'm just going to chill out for a few moments and have a nice jammy dodger, I think. I need this sugar lift today. I need a lift today. Oh, hang on. There's only custard creams out there. One of them will
3: all
0: do.
3: All I need is a little time.
0: I'll risk it for a biscuit.

sure that's a good suggestion, Richard, but thank you for that. That's the Darling Buds and Hit the Ground. Final song then, suggested by Pat, for our 97-year-old wing-walking legend then. In the Guinness World Book of Records. She can feel the wind beneath something. I'm not sure it's on wings, but anyway. Bette Midler, thanks for all your suggestions. We'll do it again on Monday.

0: Nothing But Thieves. That is Cool Baby on HFM. Hello to Ted. Yes, you know what we're on the lookout for in HFM's area this week. Well done to you. And also, you've asked for Bobby Darin and Mac the Knife. We'll get that on the radio for you. And before that, we've got Nicki Minaj to play for Richie as well. Lines remain open for Becca's Scrambled Words. We'll keep these open till 20 past four. So you've got plenty of time if you'd like to shuffle some letters around. We also have that clue to help you along as well, though. Ken Francis, PR. So it's like a company name, like public relations, but it's just the abbreviation. So P and R at the end. Ken Francis, PR, and Francis is F-R-A-N-C-E-S. Ken Francis, PR. And if something could go spectacularly, I'll get my teeth in, Becca. If something could go spectacularly wrong, it usually did. I didn't struggle at all with that the first time around, so I don't know what's gone wrong. Well done so far, solving the anagram. Mick and Rich Hewitt, Sue, Yvette, Sandra, Robin, Richie, Jen formerly off Hello Me Duck, and Natalie in with the correct answer as well.
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0: On the roads this Friday afternoon, starting with two road closures that finished today in Lubbenham. The Green, that's been in place for National Grid, and also Old Hall Lane. The road closure there, that's also finishing today. It's been in place for Anglian Water. North End Hallerton, the road closure for Leicestershire Highways also finishing today, as is the road closure on Main Street in Kibworth Harcourt that's been in place for Severn Trent. It's Friday, so lots of things finish. High Street, Fleckney, however, the road closure there for Leicestershire Highways is ongoing until next Tuesday. And just a reminder that Fleckney Road Saddington will have the overnight road closure back in place this evening, running from 8 p.m. until 6 a.m. for Leicestershire Highways, ongoing each night until next Tuesday.
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0: That was Rachel Platten with Fight Song. This one I have played recently, but I'm going to play it again. Darius with Rushes.
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0: Well, they deserve to be paid, to be honest.
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0: Yeah, 3.5 minutes, so...
1: Half pay.
0: Not even...
1: Two biscuits.
0: Yeah, nothing. Just nothing.
1: All right.
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1999, funnily enough, sounding absolutely cracking on. HFM's Dance Classics concluded with System F Out the Blue. We had Ayla and Ayla. And Guriella by Guriella. Bringing back memories of the clubs for me. Hope the songs tonight are for you too. We're heading back to the 90s for this one. DV on HFM.